0: them boys had a lot, but I knew the code. A lot of debate in my numero. Not the three, not the two, I'm the UNO. Yeah.
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1: Who you with?
0: On the couch with my favorite Santa. 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

0: 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Black Street Productions, we out, right, we out.
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3: 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To all the people that lived above the buildings that I was hustling from that called the police on me when I was just trying to make some money to feed my daughter.
4: Yeah, yeah.

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0: Hey you, late nights, we set a different type of vibe. 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
1: Where you at?
0: At the house with it, watching Santa's.
1: Who you with?
0: On the couch with my favorite Santa. 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
0: Drop that down, make it stand up. 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
1: 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Slow, slow down. You know what I mean. Monday through Thursday, from 11 at night till 1 a.m.
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Please, with the begging us, you're dwindling on your relevance. 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You was good in school, why you hiding your intelligence? I remember you was getting A's, now you failing us. Playing hard for the white boys, I can't tell a difference. 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
1: Yeah. 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

0: Surfed out, took chances in my hood like Nevada. 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
1: That's a vibe. 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

0: The Vibe.
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2: I'm off the better things. I'm only doing shit that's gonna make me elevate. Only one people around that's gonna make me better.
1: And that, it's so ooh, they ask how I get that ooh. 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I want to say that man, but won't make me better. 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
0: 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I'm only doing what's gonna make me elevate.

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1: Oh, it's a vibe. 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

Hi. What? 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They ain't talking about none. What they talking about? They ain't talking about none. What they talking about? They ain't talking about none. What they talking about? They ain't talking about none. Huh? They ain't talking about none. Hmm. Aye. What they talking about? They ain't talking about none. What they talking about? They ain't talking about none. What they talking about? They ain't talking about none. What they talking about? They ain't talking about none. Huh? They ain't talking about none.

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1: Pickable surprise. 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I'm up the street. Pickable. Yes, AGs. I'm putting something to sleep. Pickable. He on the ground. I praise God and start stumping feet. 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
1: 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Heard what happened to your mans. Not sorry for your loss. Should've prayed before them shooters came and nailed him to the cross. I let your boy get a pass. You lucky you saw.
0: What they talking about?
1: They talking about nothing.
0: What they talking about?
1: They talking about nothing.
0: What they talking about?
1: They talking about nothing.
0: What they talking about?
1: They talking about nothing.
0: Huh? They ain't talking about nothing.

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6: 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Am I a sinner because I do the two? 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

0: Hey you. 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Monday through Thursday, from 11 at night till 1 a.m.
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0: If God's a girl, then a God we trust like this. 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
0: At the house with it, watching Santa's.
1: Who you with?
0: On the couch with my favorite Santa. 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

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Everything. 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You have to know. You have to see a clan.

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0: good morning, ladies and gents. This is the Wake Up Call, only on the Vibe, Houston's Culture. I go by the name of Che Xavier, holding it down for Miss Chessie, you feel me? You already know how we do, man. I hope you caught you some good Z's last night. You know, I did, you know what I mean? I had some good, got some good rest, you feel me? Now, we back at it again, baby. That's right, up and at them. But listen, I want y'all to stick around. We got that classic throwback for you. You know, we got that vitamin P for you. Positivity, of course. And of course, man, we got that What's On Your Timeline segment all in the first hour. So, hey, I think it's time to make it do what it do. Keep it locked. This is the Wake Up Call, only on the Vibe, Houston's Culture. Let's go.
1: Testing, all right. You can cut out that other.
2: 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Yeah.

Yes, you tapped into the wake-up call, only on the vibe, Houston's culture. Right about now, it's time to get into that classic throwback. And the classic for the day, it's a little Kiki, that Southside, know what I'm talking about? Now, Southside is one of the most iconic anthems from Houston's late 90s hip-hop scene. It was released as a single from Lil Kiki's debut album, Don't Mess With Texas, and became a regional staple that helped define Southern rap culture. Listen, man, I ain't gonna even hold you. Without further ado, let's get into it. I need you to put your H's up. If you're from that H-time, know what I'm talking about? Here's Lil Kiki the Don with Southside right here, only on the vibe, Houston's culture.

We are back. This is the Wake Up Call, only on The Vibe, Houston's culture. And right about now, we're at the point of vitamin P for positivity, of course. So the message goes like this: create progress, not perfection, because every small step forward builds momentum and meaning in your life. Remember, perfection is an illusion. Progress is real. Celebrate the little wins. Amen. I'm rocking with that. You know what I mean? You got to celebrate them little wins, man. And with that being said, here's your chaser. Keep it locked. This is the Wake Up Call, only on The Vibe, Houston's culture.

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0: as Usher would say, yeah, man. That was some Usher and Alicia Keys classic, My Boo, right there. You're locked into the Wake Up Call, only on The Vibe, Houston's culture. But, you know, we got to give you that What's on Your Timeline segment. So, man, let me, you know, pop out this here phone of mine and, you know, open this here app. You feel me? IG, a.k.a. that What Vibe, G? Because we bringing you The Vibe on Instagram. Let's see. Okay, we got Network in the Streets. Man, the caption reads, T.I. dropped a new single, Trauma Bun, which sampled the late Big Pokey and Big Mo's Ball and Parlay. And shout out to Mr. Hanky, Mr. Hanky on the beat. It also says Tip gave them a writer's credit, which means that families can get publishing royalties. Yo, that's pretty dope, man. So shout out to Tip, man, for sampling, you know, Ball and Parlay. Of course, that features Big Pokey, Big Mo, Lil Kiki, Mr. 3-2. You know what I mean? Long live 3-2 as well, Mr. 3-2. But yeah, man, that's how it's going down, man. That's what's on my timeline. Dope stuff right there. Let us know what's on your timeline. 713-313-5771. Don't go nowhere, man, because, listen, we got that I'm Just Saying coming up. And also that crazy, incredible lit mix, you feel me, from DJ Cardiac in just a few minutes. All right here, only on a Wake Up Call. This is The Vibe, Houston's culture.
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0: Hold up, man. Now, I just might get into another song after this I'm Just Saying segment. You're locked into the Wake Up Call, only on the Vibe, Houston's culture. Here's the message I have for you today. Listen, I'm just saying, some of y'all feel guilty for resting. You finally sit down and your brain start telling you you should be doing more. Nah, rest is productive. You can't point to anything or anybody if you're running on empty. Besides, your whip couldn't get you to work if it was out of gas. Now let that sink in. Hey man, we got more coming up for you. Speaking of more, I'm talking about that mix by the one and only DJ Cardiac. You don't want to miss it. In just a few minutes, we're going to rock out. This is the Wake Up Call, only on The Vibe, Houston's culture.
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0: asking what's it gonna be. 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Throw the funds and you just might enchant her. Look what that money make her body do. You can follow fame or you can follow truth.
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All right. Let's stop playing all the games. You know what I mean? You locked into the wake-up call, only on the Vibe, Houston's culture. But listen, we've been pre-gaming long enough. You know what I mean? It's time to go in. Yes, by that, I mean, let's get into that mix, baby. By the one and only DJ Cardiac. You about to dig into them crates. I need you to turn your speakers all the way up because, as you've heard before, it's about to go down. Yeah, man. Incredible mix, baby. Let's get into it. This is the Wake Up Call, only on the Vibe, Houston's culture. Let's go, Cardiac.

0: Hey you, late nights, we set a different type of vibe. 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
4: 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And that's a vibe.
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it, man. I have to take it back to some Dream right there, you know what I mean? Shouty is a 10. Hey, you feel me? Of course, man. You know, Dream got that new joint out, you feel me? So, you make sure you on top of that as well, you feel me? You know, Dream, platinum singer, songwriter. Oh, yeah, yeah, you know, he's touched a lot of dope records, you feel me? But listen, man, getting you ready to cross over into what we call the last hour of the party right here on the Wake Up Call, man. Salute to DJ Cardiac. Oh, yeah, yeah, a little earlier, man, he just, you know, showed up and showed out. You already know how we do, you feel me? But listen, you know, I got to hit you with your crash out report. And, hey, man, word is that Ray J is on a crash out campaign against Kris Jenner. Yes, you know, the mother of Kim Kardashian, or the Kardashians, rather, claiming the momager orchestrated and edited his infamous tape. You know, that tape. Hey, yeah, yeah, I ain't got nothing to do with that. But, you know, that tape with Kim Kardashian, you feel me? In a raw interview with Jason Lee, the singer alleges Kris made them refilm scenes to be a little nastier and naughty. Oh my God. Seeking an apology, Ray J claims the family's fame was built on a strategic lie. Wow. Man, look, man. Look, you know, Ray. That's all.

0: info here, or is he just crashing out, man? Y'all hit us up, 713-313-5771. Let us know what's going down. No, I'm talking about, let us know what it do. You feel me? Y'all stay tuned. Of course, we got your Once Gotta Go coming up. Man, we got your good news story. You feel me? But once again, man, it's Ray J crashing out. You feel me? To me, you know, him taping all that. That's old news. But being that he's bringing that back up, you feel me? Talking about the mom orchestrated everything, you know what I mean? I guess, I don't know, you know, to get a bag, whatever the case may be. Like, yo, is he really just he crashing out? He doing too much, you know what I'm saying? Of course, you know, what, about a month or so ago, it was said he was, you know, dealing with some things internally in his body. You know, he showed some blood streaming from his eye at a show. Some were saying it was fake blood. And, you know, then, you know, sometime after that, oh, he's back on live and he's all right. And, you know what I mean? Like, yo, Ray, we got to get to the bottom of this, man. So, matter of fact, y'all can help me get to the bottom of this. Once again, 713-313-5771. Or hit us up at The Vibe Houston. Yes, on that IG. Yes, sir. Hit that follow button and you know what it is, baby. So, once again, One's Gotta Go is coming up. So, y'all keep it locked. This is The Wake Up Call. Only on The Vibe Houston's culture. Lego.
1: 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Yeah. When they stop, we still catching a vibe.
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0: You feeling me? Let's do something. Let's make a bet. Cause I better have you naked by the end of the day. Amen. This is the wake up call right here, only on The Vibe. Houston's culture. Oh yes, you man Chick Xavier rocking out with you. Holding it down for Miss Chessie, of course. You know how we do it, baby. Keeping the vibes going, keeping everything moving. Yeah, that was some classic Justin Timberlake right there. Rock your body. Oh yeah, yeah, yeah. And matter of fact, if you don't know, just to fast forward, the Don Toliver, he actually sampled Justin Timberlake. Yes, the original, you know, Rock Your Body for his joint. But Don's joint, Body, which he's going to body tonight. He's going to body the performance, especially if you're in H-Town, man. You know, that Octane tour. Oh, yeah, yeah. It's in the city, going up, going crazy. You feel me? So, yeah, yeah, yeah. The city going to turn up tonight. But listen, got your ones, got to go, man. And I guess you could say this is the, like, continuation of the cakes edition, the snack cakes edition. You feel me? So, listen, with the lineup today, we have Snowball, Ding Dong, Twinkie. The names are so funny. Or Ho-Hos. Yeah, well, let me give you a better idea of the Ho-Hos. Swiss Rolls. Yeah, yeah, yeah. So, you know, that's just another name for it. Just want to let you know what I'm talking about, okay? But yeah, man, we got the Snack Cakes edition. Like I said, it's the continuation. You know, we had Lil Debbie Cakes yesterday. So I said, man, I still got a sweet tooth or whatever. So, you know, I'm going to see if, you know, y'all have one as well. So, yeah, man, let me see. It's going down. Hold up. Yeah, it's going down. Hit us up, man, 713-313-5771, or hit us up at The Vibe Houston. Want to hear from you, man. Drop your comments. Tap in with us. Know what I'm talking about? Oh, yeah, yeah, yeah, yeah, yeah. It's going down. It's going down for sure. Let's see. So after Snowball, the Ding Dong, the Twinkie, or the Ho-Hos, like I said, another name you could use for that is Swiss Rolls. Okay, I believe that's what they're talking about. So yeah, which one has to go? Of course, I'm gonna do the honors. I'm gonna go first. Let me see. The snowball gotta go. What I'm seeing right now, this picture that I'm seeing is a multi-layered. You know, you got the chocolate, then you got the cream, then you got look like a vanilla layer, then a pink. It's like this supposed to be the Nicki Minaj of the cake world. I'm just saying. It's real just like colorful. And yeah, I don't need that. I need something simple, okay? I need something simple. So yeah, yeah, yeah, yeah. The snowball gotta go. So once again, y'all hit us up 713-313-5771. Or hit us up at The Vibe Houston. And let us know what's going down and what's on your mind. You feel me? So after this break, man, look, we either gonna hit the phone lines or we're gonna go to the comments. But keep it locked right here. This is the wake up call, only on The Vibe, Houston's culture, baby. Let's go.
1: Turn it up. When they stop, we're still catching a vibe.
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3: Yeah.
1: On the all new Vibe. Yeah.

only on the Vibe Houston's culture. Some voice of the heroes right there, man. Lil Baby and Lil Durk. Oh, yeah, Durk. Yeah, man, it's definitely going down. We're in Ones Gotta Go. Ooh, you like how that feel? You like how that feel? I say Ones Gotta Go. So as I mentioned, listen, this is the continuation, you know, of the Cakes edition. So just to run back that lineup, you know what I mean? We had the Snowball, which I let that go, you know what I'm saying? Then that's, you know, what, full of coconut and all that. Yeah, I let that go. But we got the Ding Dong, we got the Twinkie, and we got the Ho-Ho's, a.k.a. the Swiss Rolls. I know y'all like, what? For those of you who don't know, you feel me? I know y'all be passing up these cakes in the store. Now, don't play. So, once again, 713-313-5771. Oh, yes. Holla at us. It's going down. Holla at us. Yeah, it's going down. Know what I'm talking about? Yeah. So, or you can hit us up at the Vibe Houston. Drop your comments. You know what I mean? Hit us up, you know, in a DM, whatever the case may be. Matter of fact, let me log in. You know what I mean? Because I told you, I let that Snowball go. I could do that. You know what I'm saying? We can't rock like that. So let me see. Our Life, Sea Life, says, me too, Snowball, with a angry face. Wow. Okay. Let's see. We got Steffi checking in. It says, bye, Snowball. Easy choice. Boy, y'all really going in on the Snowball. It's crazy. My Shoes. Once again, funny username. Snowball. What in the is that? LOL. Bro, y'all, okay. Y'all going in on these Snowballs. Florida Park says Snowball all day. Okay, so y'all in agreement, man. Let's see. Okay, we got Unequal Max says Ding Dong. Okay, we got one for Ding Dong. We got GP Glove says all them cakes. I'll take some zebra cakes though. Hold up, you changing the game now. Let me see. Man, boy, y'all going in on the Snowball. Ball headed daddy. Bro, these usernames are wild. Says Snowball for sure. Okay, and let's see if we can get this thing mixed up. Let's see if we can get some other man. Y'all going in. Dream Team World says Snowball. Thrift Girl Style says Snowball. Okay, let's see. We got Tango Twinkie. She says Twinkie. Okay. We have Beth in Ohio. She throws up like this. My mouth drop emoji, like the mouth just dropped. Yeah. She says Snowball. Let's see, we got Traveling Reseller Twinkie. Okay, you know what, I think we got us another one. Twinkie, you're out of there. So far, two for Twinkie. Well, y'all was having a Snowball extravaganza for a minute. I didn't think we were gonna get to the end. Okay, Twinkie is out of there. So listen, man, we got the

0: 3571, or hit us up once again, man, at The Vibe Houston. You know what I mean? We can go, you know, we can take it to social media with it. Yeah, all that good stuff, man. So, y'all keep it locked, man, because we got more for you. It's going down. This is The Wake Up Call, only on The Vibe Houston's culture, baby. Let's get it.
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0: Hey, man. You're locked into the wake-up call right here, only on The Vibe, Houston's culture. And that was some Jay the Great right there featuring J-Man. Don't hesitate to call, man. Yeah, don't hesitate to call. That's that joint right there, man. You know what I'm saying? I had to lace you up real quick. You feel me? Of course, you know we dropped the latest and the greatest and give you that new music. So, yeah, man, y'all tap in with Jay the Great. You feel me? But listen, we wrapping up. This one's got to go. And, man, we got, well, let me, of course, run back the lineup. Snowball, Twinkie, which you just let those go. I let go of the Snowball. Y'all get the Twinkie, okay? But we got them Ding Dongs left. And, I don't know, that just sounds like I need to be knocking on somebody, though. But anyways, we got them Ding Dongs left and them Ho-Hos left, aka them Swiss Rolls, okay? So, let me see what we got here. What we got here? Hit us up, 713-313-5771. Or tap in with us, man, at The Vibe Houston, man. Drop your comments, you feel me? Let us know what it is. What's going down? You know what I'm saying? Okay. Let's see. Oh, The Old and the New says, you know, whatever the meaning of that username is, or behind the username. I would only eat the Twinkie. I hate chocolate. But Twinkie is out of there. Y'all up there comment on the Twinkie. Somebody still saying Twinkie by, okay, that's coming from Ruby. Alright. Let's see. Winning with Quinn says bye, Snowball. You can take the Ding Dong too. Okay. They saying take the Ding Dong. Let me see if someone else agrees. We got MC Bex says Ding Dong can go. Wow. Okay. No knock knock here, I guess. Guess not. Let's see, man. We have Melissa Fitness Mom says Ho-Hos. Don't need those. Boy, y'all crazy. Okay, let's see. We have Nora's Boutique says Ding Dongs. Oh my God. Okay, I guess we have us a winner. That would be the Ho-Hos, aka the Swiss Rolls. Man, you look, man, y'all gonna get your pack, man. Don't pass them up next time you in the store, you feel me? Gonna get your milk, baby. Get your milk ready. Now I'm talking about, yeah. It's going down. So yeah, man, that wraps it up. Our ones gotta go. And yeah, man, y'all just hold what you got, okay? We're gonna be back with another one, you know, tomorrow. God say the same. But listen, man, I want y'all to keep it locked. We got more for you. I'm talking about your good news story of the day. Oh, you don't want to miss it. I got your classic throwback. You know, we got your vitamin P. You know what I mean? In case you missed your daily dose, baby. Yeah. We got it all for you. Keep it locked right here. Don't go nowhere. Why? Because this is the wake-up call. Only on The Vibe. Houston's culture. And that's how we rockin'. Let go.
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Hey, yo, this is the wake-up call right here, only on The Vibe, Houston's culture. And if you still rocking with us, that's a good thing, because guess what? I got some good news for you. Listen, get ready to get your laugh on. Get ready to fall up out your seat. I need all my millennials to stand up, because in case you haven't heard, Drewski is set to host the 2026 BET Awards. Oh, yes, the 31-year-old comedian will make history as the youngest MC to lead the ceremony. He plans to bring his viral characters and improvisational humor to the stage when the show airs live on June the 28th. Man, big salute to Drewski. Of course, he's been doing his thing. I'm talking about tearing the internet up, man, with his humor. You already know how he does it, you know what I'm talking about. So I'm looking forward to the show, you feel me? So once again, hats off to Drewski. And I know that BET Awards going to be turned up. Listen, man, I want y'all to keep it locked, because we got your classic throwback. We got your Vitamin P. Oh, yeah, we're going to run it back, man, right here. On the wake-up call, it is The Vibe, Houston's culture.

Kiki's debut album, Don't Mess With Texas, and became a regional staple that helped define Southern rap culture. Listen, man, I ain't gonna even hold you. Without further ado, let's get into it. I need you to put your H's up. If you're from that H-time, know what I'm talking about, here's Lil Kiki the Don with Southside, right here, only on The Vibe, Houston's culture.

We are back. This is the Wake Up Call, only on the Vibe, Houston's culture. And right about now, we're at that point of vitamin P for positivity, of course. So the message goes like this: create progress, not perfection, because every small step forward builds momentum and meaning in your life. Remember, perfection is an illusion. Progress is real. Celebrate the little wins. Hey, man, I'm rocking with that. You know what I mean? You got to celebrate them little wins, man. And with that being said, here's your chaser. Keep it locked. This is the Wake Up Call, only on the Vibe, Houston's culture.

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This is the Wake Up Call, only on the Vibe, Houston's culture. Oh, man, sad to say, listen, we got to head about this thing. 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Oh, yeah, she going to keep the vibes going, and you already know, tomorrow, same time, same station, baby. 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
5: It's the vibe, the culture, and it's the day party with me, Nasheeba Lovelace. Thank you for joining me on this Throwback Thursday. You all already know how we're going to start the show with the 1 minute morning meditation. Let's go. Take a deep breath, breathing in through the nose, breathing out through the mouth. Breathing in, feeling the lungs expanding. Breathing out, feeling a sense of letting go. Breathing in to feel the body getting fuller. Breathing out to feel the release of any tension. Breathing in, feeling alive and awake. Breathing out, feeling muscles relaxing. Breathing in, feeling alive and awake. Breathing out, feeling muscles relaxing. Thank you all for joining me on this Throwback Thursday, Friday Eve. We are this close to the weekend, everyone. And if you haven't figured out, we are going to start things off with, you guessed it, an H-Town block. First up, one of my faves, Zero. First off on this Throwback Thursday, we've got Eyes of Playa by Pimp C featuring Bun B and Zero here on The Vibe.

It's the vibe, and it's the day party with me, Nasheeba Lovelace. And then on this throwback Thursday, we're in the middle of our Zero block. Up next is one of my favorites, I Hate You by Zero, here on the vibe.

Let me tell you, anytime I do a zero block on here, y'all are never not going to hear I hate you. And to wrap up our zero block on this Throwback Thursday, this is another song, too. If I'm doing a zero block, y'all not going to hear These Days. These Days by Zero here on The Vibe.

0: running, man. It's Killer Kaleon checking in, a.k.a. Mike Jordan, man. And you're now finna be tuned in to another H-Sound classic, man. Right here on The Vibe.
1: 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And we've got more Houston. This is an extended H-Town block. Up next, we've got back-to-back-to-back-to-back Slim Thug. 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
1: It's the vibe, the culture, and it's the day party with me, Nasheeba Lovelace. Up next in our Slim Thug block on this Throwback Thursday is summertime. It's barely spring, but that sun got a feeling like

That was I Run by Slim Thug featuring Yellow Wolf. And speaking of him running, I am very tickled by the content that Slim Thug be posting when he's sharing his fitness journey. Between the matching monochromatic highlighter outfits and him struggling to bench press, it's quite entertaining. Wrapping up our Slim Thug block on this Throwback Thursday, we've got Thug by Slim Thug here on The Vibe.

0: ain't stopped. We still catching a vibe. Beats, rhymes, and life. That's always what a soul was all about. On the all-new Vibe.
1: 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We've got back-to-back-to-back-to-back Big X the Plug. First up is The Largest here on The Vibe.

That was by Big X the Plug. 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

shit on a whole nother level. You playing, get sent to the devil. Deep in on me, I swear they keep calling my phone. I'm like, hold on, let me check the schedule. 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
2: 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And on this Throwback Thursday, we're going to keep the Dallas vibes going. 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
1: Let go.
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1: Let go.
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0: 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Drink a little bit, smoke a little bit, pop a little bit. Hey, get fucked up. Drink a little bit, smoke a little bit, pop a little bit.

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And I don't know about y'all, but I know y'all trying to be getting to that money. Money Babies up next in our K-Camp block right here on The Vibe.

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4: 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And on this Throwback Thursday, we're keeping the Dallas vibes going. We've got a jig block. First up is Pimp by Young Nation featuring Charlie Boy and DJ Chose here on the vibe.

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up next in this Dallas Jig, Dallas Vibes block, we've got Thick Fine Woman by Charlie Boy featuring Lil Ronnie, Fat Pimp, and No Shame right here on The Vibe.

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1: It's The Vibe, and it's the day party with me, Nasheeba Lovelace. And on this Throwback Thursday, we've got a Beat King block. Rest in power to Beat King. First up is the Crush remix by Beat King featuring Charlie Boy and Just Britney here on The Vibe.

0: stage?
1: Hell no. 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I'm counting my money fast. Can I get my money?

0: That was the Toot That remix by Erica Banks featuring Dream Doll and Beat King. We are still in the middle of our Beat King block on this Throwback Thursday. We've got Then Leave by Beat King featuring Queen Dome here on The Vibe.
1: Why your face so ugly?
2: Like club guards say, poke it out. 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

That was Smile by B. King featuring Fat Pimp, and I'm pretty sure B. King is looking down and smiling at us all. 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
3: It's the vibe, the culture, and it's the day party with me, Nasheeba Lovelace. And on this Throwback Thursday, we're keeping the H-Town vibes going. We've got a split block of Kirko Bangs and Sauce Walker. First up is Drinking My Cup here on the Vibe.

That was What Your Name Is by Kirko Bangs. And on this Throwback Thursday, we have a split block. We're going from Kirko to Mr. Ooey himself, Sauce Walka. Up first, we've got Too Legit It to Quit It by Sauce Walka featuring Flame right here on The Vibe. Sauce, sauce, sauce, sauce, sauce.

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1: Legit.
0: Pissed on the yeah, I did it. 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

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Y'all should know who I'm talking about, because I ain't saying no names, because I don't want no trouble. But Sauce Walker is upset with that man and his son. Anywho, to wrap up this H-Town block again, we've got Beltway by Sauce Walker featuring L-Train here on The Vibe.

0: Are you crazy?
1: It's the vibe. And we've got another H-Town block, and this is another split. We've got Mona Leo first up with Beating Down Your Block right here on the vibe.
2: I feel like I got something to prove. Left. 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These is facts. Any can vouch for me. I can't break no bread if you weren't sleeping on that couch. And put them on TV, my giving out that cloud for free, and I'm not for the game. 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I can't send you no money, so don't call me from no cell, cause I ain't holding no down. 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I mean that. 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
1: Up next, we've got Ridgemont Baby by Mona Leo here on The Vibe.
0: Like, is you serious? I don't owe no nothing. I don't owe no nothing. I really got this shit out the dirt. That's why it's mud on my shoes. 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

0: It's the vibe, the culture, and it's the day party with me, Nasheeba Lovelace. And we have a very special guest in the building, the vibe's very own DJ Flame.
1: Y'all, hey, what's up, y'all?
0: Hello, hello. He is a recent college graduate.
1: Stop it. Big ups, DJ Flame. Please tell us your
0: experience graduating with the largest class on record for TSU.
1: Oh, man, you know, graduating, like you said, from the illustrious Texas Southern University. Yeah, they say we had the biggest class since, like, the 1970s or something crazy like that. But, yeah, graduation was fun. It was two of them. It rained a little bit, but, you know, that didn't stop our parade. So we still did what we did, had fun.
0: Fantastic, fantastic. The biggest, the largest class. That's why I'm using the biggest, the largest instrumental.
1: I see what you did there. I like that.
0: You said that you've been tuning in a little bit on my show through my stories.
1: Mm-hmm.
0: Now, even though it's Throwback Thursday and it's not Wild Wednesday, right, I like to give a big tiger roar.
1: Ooh.
0: So I'm gonna roar.
1: Okay.
0: And I need you to roar.
1: Okay.
0: You gave? All right.
1: All right.
0: This is my tiger roar. I usually do this on Wild Wednesdays. That's my tiger roar. Can you?
1: That's the best I got.
0: That's good. It's a good start. It's a good start.
1: Oh, God.
0: I feel like if you have claws, if you're really like theatric with it, you know.
1: See, they can't see that in the camera.
0: They can't.
1: They heard me, though.
0: Yeah. They heard your growl. Now, we have DJ Flame in the building today, but unfortunately, he does not have his mixing board, so he's not going to be in the mix today.
1: But.
0: Big but.
1: You know, I'm going to come back tomorrow.
0: Come on. With the
1: turntables, and you know what I'm saying? We can go live tomorrow.
0: Fantastic.
1: I'll be in here tomorrow live.
0: Now, you going to give us 30 minutes? You going to give us an hour? Hour and a half?
1: I don't have class anymore now, so I can give you the full hour. I got you.
0: DJ Flame is free. He is free and living his best life, and he's going to give us an hour. You heard it here first, exclusively, here on the day party, on the vibe, with me, Nasheeba Lovelace, and with DJ Flame.
1: Yes.
0: He's going to give us a full hour tomorrow on our feature Friday.
1: Yes.
0: We are definitely looking forward to that. Man, I mean, I've been doing my best with the playlist, but I know you're going to give us that heat, that you're going to give us that fire.
1: Of course.
0: Pun intended.
1: Of course.
0: Yeah. Any last words?
1: Tune in. My show's coming next week. The heat, like you said, I like the pun. The heat every Saturdays from 5 p.m. to 7 p.m. with yours truly, DJ Flame. So tune in. That's on the way.
0: Fantastic. Saturdays. And what's the time frame again?
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0: 5 p.m. to 7 p.m. on Saturdays. You've also heard it here first. See, I've really been previewing DJ Flame to you guys on my show. I'm warming you guys up for the flame, for the hot fire. But stay tuned for what we have next, because These Are My Thoughts is coming up right here on The Vibe.

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2: It's The Vibe, the culture, and it's the day party with me, Nasheeba Lovelace, and it's noon, so it is time for These Are My Thoughts. Now, allegedly, Lotto has had her baby. Lotto was supposed to make an appearance at a Mother's Day-themed charity event that she was supposed to be hosting. Instead, she made a video saying that she was caught up. In the video, she is sitting in a rocking chair. And people in the comments have deduced that she is wearing a nursing bra and that you can hear a baby cooing in the background. Lotto does look visibly tired and she sounds tired as well. People in the comments are saying it seems like the baby is here. You do hear the baby in the background in the video that she posted. So congratulations to Lotto and to 21 Savage. And her Big Mama album is dropping near the end of the month. Now, the baby is here. So is she really going to retire? We will see. But to celebrate Lotto allegedly giving birth, we've got Big Mama by Lotto here on The Vibe.

was Big Mama by Lotto. And in our Lotto block on this Throwback Thursday, we've got Big Energy, the remix by Lotto and Mariah Carey here on The Vibe.

That was that big energy. You got to have that big D energy. D for dinero, for dollar dollar bill. Because you can't be a brokey. 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

Wrapping up our Lotto block on this Throwback Thursday, we've got There She Go with that Mike Jones sample. There She Go by Lotto right here on The Vibe.

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1: Break it down. Here we go. Yeah.
2: It's the vibe, the culture, and on this Throwback Thursday, we are in our Glorilla block. First up is Let Her Cook by Glorilla here on the vibe.
3: Let me cook. 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
1: It's the vibe, the culture, and it's the day party with me, Nasheeba Lovelace. 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

street. 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What?

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2: 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And on this throwback Thursday, we've got back-to-back-to-back-to-back 50 Cent. 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

0: That was 21 Questions by 50 Cent featuring Nate Dogg, Rest in Power. I had PIMP queued up for y'all, but I don't know what happened there. So we're 86ing PIMP, but we are wrapping up our 50 Cent block with another one of my favorites by him. This is Best Friend by 50 Cent featuring Olivia from the Massacre album here on The Vibe.
1: Yeah. 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
1: It's The Vibe, and it's Throwback Thursday, so we're taking it from the East Coast to the West Coast with back-to-back-to-back-to-back The Game. First up is Hate It or Love It by The Game featuring 50 Cent here on The Vibe.

I love how the East Coast meets the West Coast whenever the Game and 50 Cent collabed. So we going from Hate It or Love It to How We Do, another 50 Cent and the Game collab in the middle of this The Game block on this Throwback Thursday. You. When that beat dropped, it almost sounds like the, it's like that, y'all, that intro. How We Do by The Game and 50 Cent here on The Vibe.

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1: Vaguely remember the harmony, the melody of this song, but never really tuned into the lyrics. Not a fan. This is Wouldn't Get Far by The Game featuring Kanye West from the Doctor's Advocate album. 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This samples that gotta get you home with me tonight. I don't know if it's the original or the Foxy Brown sample, but OI by The Game here on The Vibe.

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This song is sampled up. That was O.I. by The Game. And we are keeping the G-Unit vibes going with a G-Unit block. First up, we have On Fire by Lloyd Banks here on The Vibe.

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back in middle school, we thought they were saying, I teach you how to stunt instead of I teach you how to stunt. G-Unit was massive. 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
1: It's the vibe, the culture, and it's the day party with me, Nasheeba Lovelace. And on this Throwback Thursday, we are in our Kanye West block. First up is Flashing Lights by Kanye West here on the vibe.

0: That was Heartless by Kanye West. And we are still in the middle of our Kanye West block on this Throwback Thursday. This beat. I know when he did 808s and Heartbreaks, people was kind of split, but I was on board. Loved Heartless, loved RoboCop. Up next, we've got Gold Digger by Kanye West featuring Jamie Foxx here on The Vibe.
1: Friend indeed. Oh, she's a gold digger. 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
1: 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And on this Throwback Thursday, we are in our Jamie Foxx block. 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

That was Blame It by Jamie Foxx featuring T-Pain. 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

host Bartender by T-Pain featuring Akon. Up next, we've got She's Got It. She Got It by Two Pistols featuring T-Pain here on The Vibe.

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And wrapping up our T-Pain block on this throwback Thursday is Chopped and Screwed by T-Pain featuring Ludacris from Three Rings here on the vibe.

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3: It's the vibe, the culture, and it's the day party with me, Nasheeba Lovelace. I threw in a bonus T-Pain song on this Throwback Thursday. That was I'm Sprung. It is 2 o'clock, so it's time for me to wrap up today's show with the 1 minute positive affirmation. Let's go. I am strong, capable, and resilient. I am strong, capable, and resilient. I am worthy of love, happiness, and success. I am worthy of love, happiness, and success. I am grateful for all the good in my life. I am grateful for all the good in my life. I am constantly learning and growing. I am constantly learning and growing. I am constantly learning and growing. I am constantly learning and growing. Thank you all for joining me on this Throwback Thursday. I hope you all enjoyed the rest of your day and meet me back here same time tomorrow from 10 a.m. to 2 p.m. right here on The Vibe, the day party with me, Nasheeba Lovelace. And on our feature Friday for tomorrow, we will be featuring The Vibe's very own DJ Flame in the mix. Enjoy the rest of your Thursday. Peace.

Rapping, I might just be the president. Please, with the begging us, you're dwelling on your relevance. We know your shit is dropping. We ain't copping what you selling us. You was good in school. Why you hiding your intelligence? I remember you was getting A's. Now you failing us. Playing hard for the white boys that can't tell a difference. Caught a lot of bodies, so my closet, it got skeletons.

Turn my headphone down a little bit. Yeah. Yeah. Yeah. Yeah. Yeah. Yeah. Yeah. Yeah. Yeah. Yeah.

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0: on break. Janae Aiku inside Afternoon Vibes at the Sean McKnight. SZA on the way with Snooze in the next 20. Some Summer Walker in the mix. Cardi B, Hurry Time, and Troublesome holding it down for the H-Town ladies with Twisted Hips. Right now, Sam Deep and Zana. Bo, go, go on the only vibes.
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0: like this. 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
1: Where you at?
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1: Who you with?
0: On the couch with my favorite Santa. 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Should I decorate her walls or log off to Pinterest? Never too late to meditate on emotional attachments. Even if

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0: Hey you. Late nights, we set a different type of vibe. 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You know what I mean. Monday through Thursday, from 11 at night till 1 a.m.
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0: 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Late Night Vibes. 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
6: 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This album is dedicated to all the teachers that told me I never amount to nothing. 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

a big old goofy, Rudy Goldberg. Jump off in that lane, you gon' get put on a poster. My Ferrari F8, Lamborghini Roadster. I turned 10 bricks into 12, then birds had a gross.

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0: Good Flirts with Baby Keem and Kendrick Lamar on the All New Vibe, Houston's Culture. Shel McKnight here. And two people that I never, ever, ever, ever would have put on my bingo card to have an issue with each other. Apparently, now do. We don't know if they have made amends since this took place. However, witnesses and partygoers for the Oscars after party hosted by Jay-Z and Beyonce said that they saw Usher approach Justin Bieber. And things got heated. Said they could physically see the anger in his face. And while paws and fists were not thrown, that there was a very heated exchange that obviously disrupted the energy of this party, which was supposed to just be about good vibes, good energy, and I would assume good music, with being that it was hosted by Beyonce and Jay-Z. So details hopefully to emerge, because I know that the world will not ever let this go, because these are two people that we thought was just like buddy-buddy, like best pals, like, you know, have their own secret handshake when they get together. But apparently it is not the case. It is going down in a big way. So, of course, we'll keep you posted as we find out more.
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0: with Tyla and Sean Paul. It's a remix to Push to Start on the All New Vibe. 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

0: 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The Vibe. The Vibe. The Vibe. Houston's culture. The Vibe. The Vibe. The Vibe.
1: 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The Vibe. What's poppin'?
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0: Just Might by Bruno Mars right here on 90.9 KTSU. The Vibe. You're hanging out with your girl, Baby D. It is finally my time. So y'all know y'all are going to be in that R&B hotspot, okay? Because you know I always got the jams. And I also got the news because we about to talk about this Audemars Piguet situation, you guys. I don't even know if I'm saying it right. That's not even my tax bracket. But you know what? They're doing something for people that are in my tax bracket, and I'm getting ready to tell you about it at 6:20. So stick around for that. Until then, I got some Wale featuring Tierra Thomas. You know, it's bad for you.
1: Monogamy or whatever you call it, I'm starting to think ain't for everybody. Most of us is rushing into it anyway, you know what I'm saying? You ain't rushing for love, and I ain't up here to judge. So let's neglect the what ifs and make it do what it does. Let's get it.

0: Question.
1: I know some of you guys are out there saying, I just need one more chance. And you know what? You got one. That was One More Chance by the Notorious B.I.G. featuring Faith Evans, Mary J. Blige, and my girl, Aaliyah. Right here on 90.9 KTSU, The Vibe. It's your girl, Baby D. We are in our Yap session, okay? And we're talking about this Audemars Piguet situation. Am I saying that right? You know what? It really doesn't matter because you don't have to be able to pronounce things that you just want, right? So everybody is camping out at the Galleria right now because of this drop. And you know what? I'm kind of mad that I got fugazed on the internet by everybody because they said that it was a watch at first, right? And they had all these different colors. You know, AI is something because you can't tell the difference between what's real and what's fake nowadays because it be looking too real. And turns out it's just a pocket watch, you guys. Like, you know, from off of Alice in Wonderland when the bunny was running in the hole and he pulls the watch out his pocket to check the time. That's kind of what it looks like. But people are camping out and they've been camping out since Monday for this drop that's going to be happening on Saturday, and they've been and I even heard that they're paying for these lawn chairs, and you got to pay for the chair and all these things. I don't know what's going on, but if you got more information about it, you could go ahead and text your girl 713-313-5771. Let's talk about it. What y'all think about this situation? Are you getting it, or is it a flop?
2: Hey, you. Late nights, we set a different type of vibe. Sit back, relax, or Netflix and chill. You know what I mean. Monday through Thursday, from 11 at night till 1 a.m.
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6: Oh, that's a vibe.

That's that brand new SZA and Justin Timberlake right here on 90.9. You hanging out with Baby D. That was The Other Side. If y'all like that, check that out, you know? It could be somebody's vibe. We're in our Yap session right now, and we're talking about the Audemars Piguet situation. And I told a few of you guys to text me, and let's go ahead and head to the text messages and see what you guys said. I have Coco. She said, did they bring a towel with soap and water? Houston, way too hot for this. You know what? I actually agree with you, Coco. And it's not even about y'all not taking a shower for about 7 days. It's about how are y'all going to have the money to pay for this? Because y'all ain't going to work. How are y'all sitting outside of the Galleria and going to work at the same time? And you know what? Is it that serious? And I see a lot of people that are interviewing people that are sitting outside, and they're saying that they're wanting to get this so they can resell it at a higher price. You know what? The boost of life just really ain't for me. Now let's read some more of our text messages. I got Desire, and she said, I guess it will be a good time for a pop-up lemonade stand. You know what? It's just like a black person to figure out how they could capitalize off of something. You know what? You should go over there and see who gonna buy. They're not gonna buy it because they saving all their coins for that watch. They on the highway and they speeding. That's my boy Don Toliver. We still in our Yap session. Text the girl. 713-313-5771.

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Gathered out the mud, 6-1-0, thug old. Top real slick, big tip, big gun old. Pick a girl up when we hunch old. Strong old, hit her. Making them pay, stacking that pay. Buy me whatever I want, oh. Hit her. 3-pointers on the chain. Fresh new J's, AMG, switch lanes on. Never been a vote or lame old. 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Hit her. I ain't in your beats and you ain't in mine. Hit her. Yeah, we both outside. That's my type, but hit her.

He be in his. 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Strip club stunt. I'm a stunt hard. We can go dollar for dollar in this junk. He Mr. Get It Done. I'm Mrs. One of One. Fall in love every time we link. He got me sprung.com. Mind these girls can't keep it peace. I ain't stressing on you. You ain't stressing on me. Boy, I don't want to push you on a leash. Never that. You a dog, I'm a dog. We can keep it in the streets. I ain't in your bits and you ain't in mine. Yeah, we both outside. That's my type of hitter.

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90.9. That was Ja Rule and Ashanti with Mesmerize. And one thing about it, we still in our Yab session. We're talking about this Audemars Piguet situation and the drop that's happening this Saturday and how people have been sitting outside of the Galleria for almost 7 days straight. 7 days tomorrow in line to get this drop. You guys have been texting me and we're talking about let's just see what you guys got to say. Andy says this is a recession indicator. You know what? Actually,

0: All the videos I've seen, so I'm confused. And how isn't y'all's chair getting stolen? It's like, what are the rules to this chair thing and this line outside? I need to know. But stick around till 7 o'clock. We're gonna be talking about Alexa, and can she be invading your personal privacy? I don't know, but we're gonna talk about it at 7:20. So stick around. You know I got the jams.
1: Ladies and gentlemen,
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